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1: The Rockin' Life.
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1: All day long.
3: 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And I think it's so sweet.

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Some women were made, but me, myself, I like to think that I was created for a special purpose. 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

Peter Zabelin, Damaria with Say Less Fridays with DJ Rob Rocks, Vibes Intel and Princeton, Taboo with Alessian Event presents guest DJ Brad Watts, and Iron Ferries with guest DJ Agnever supported by Jeremy J and MCLT. Moving on, di hari Sabtu 30 Mei, Savaya with DJ Solorado, Head

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With me, Saskara Abimanyu, aka One, and DJ Dimas Akira. Tadi kita udah bahas party dari Jumat dan Sabtu, dan sekarang gue bakal bahas party di hari Minggu, Senin, Selasa, Rabu, dan Kamis kedepannya. Jadi di hari Minggu, tanggal 31 Mei, lo harus ke Savaya, karena ada DJ Masano, Vault, Event, Extended with the Hustle Kids, of course, with crazy lineup such as DJ Elchi, Life, Mael, MC KC Jones, and MC One, Hash Uluwatu with Reggaeton and Latin Event, Fuego with DJ SR, Son, and Rick Simora, Mesa Weekly Event, Sondela with DJ Sherin, Jenny, Rhino, JB Smooth, and MC Bajo, Mishfish Bali with Sunday's Event, Full Moon Party. Moving on ke hari Selasa, 2 April, ada di Desa Kitsune with DJ Barrientos, Josh Ganley, Paul Mondot, and Val Ginelli. And last but not least, Rabu 3 April, Damaria with Inno Event.

and N, A, B, C, and F, U, D, K. No rights in sights, just red hats, green jackets, blue moons, and politicians turn yellow. First they came for the blacks and the reds, now the browns, collected up like trash in the streets of not in my city, USA. The revolution will be televised.

0: yang udah stay tune dari awal sampai akhir dengerin Paranoia Party at No Limitation. 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Hope you have a great one and I will see you on the dance floor everybody. Bye bye.
1: 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Thank you for listening. Stay safe. Don't drink and drive.